0: Top! Your summer beat.
1: It's Mr. 305 checking in for the remix. You know they had that 75 Street Brazil. Well, this year's gonna be called Gaiocho. Que hola, gata, que hola, omega. And this is how we gonna do it.

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2: It's been 12 minutes! He is dead!
1: 5,000! Breathe! Then 1,000! 2,000! 3,000! 4,000!
2: Forget about it, Dave! We lost him!
3: Let him go.
1: 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Sorry, guys. 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We stepped on your fucking territory! 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

Catch me on the down slide, down slide, down slide. I'll be heading up in a while, chilling low key. Catch me on the down slide, down slide, down slide. I'll be heading up in a while, chilling low key. Catch me on the down slide, down slide, down slide. I'll be heading up in a while, chilling low key. 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

0: Stop. 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
1: I want to see all the ladies out there shaking that onion. Yeah, shake it, baby.